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4: From the Waring Sturgis Ford Weather Center, I'm meteorologist Amber Sky. A few showers and storms are possible tonight with a low near 64. Wednesday brings a 50% chance of storms and a high of 84. More rain Wednesday night, then Thursday stays wet and cooler near 74.
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1: Ladies and gentlemen, Vikings guy, day one.
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2: And I truly think that O'Connell wanted nothing to do with J.J. McCarthy. I still believe that. Wow. I absolutely believe that J.J. McCarthy will be traded before week one.
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3: From the Waring Sturgis Ford Weather Center, I'm meteorologist Ember Sky. A few showers and storms are possible tonight, with a low near 64. Wednesday brings a 50% chance of storms and a high of 84. More rain. Wednesday night, then Thursday stays wet and cooler near 74.
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Broadcasting from the beautiful Black Hills, back in the studio, Real Rock, it's Damn Yankees on 100.3 The Fox. T-Stone with you, feeling a little callous from all the mayhem over the last couple days. And earlier today, my gosh, man, just go, go, go. We're keeping it rocking, keeping it rolling. Some Red Rocker on the way. 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

0: It's the Red Rockers, Sammy Hagar. Of course, he was out there at the Full Throttle this past Saturday. Man, I missed that one. Unfortunately, it's so hard when there's so many great shows all at once. I was out there for Megadeth that night, but I heard Sammy was tremendous, and Michael Anthony, Joe Satriani, Kenny Aronoff. I mean, come on, man. Incredible lineup, and my gosh, for those of you that got to participate, how lucky. Hey, keeping it rocking, keeping it rolling, what do I got, man? More on the way. Oh, gosh, what do I got? Oh, the Ozman. What else? What else? Come on. I know we got more than that. The Ozman, some Def Lep. It's coming up next on Real Rock 100.3 The Fox.
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16: From the Waring Sturgis Ford Weather Center, I'm meteorologist Ember Sky. A few showers and storms are possible tonight, with a low near 64. Wednesday brings a 50% chance of storms and a high of 84. More rain. Wednesday night, then Thursday stays wet and cooler near 74.
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0: It's AC/DC on 100.3 The Fox. Speaking of which, Hairball going to be out there opening up for Skynyrd tonight out at the Buffalo Chip. Those guys do an AC/DC bit as well. They're calling themselves the quintessential... The quintessential rock and roll tribute band. There we go. Words are hard today. It's been a long week, even though it's only Tuesday. Wow. Hey, I'm Terrence Stone, rocking you along, trying to get my wits about me. Let's keep it rocking, keep it rolling before I say some other dumb stuff. I got Great White on the way. Actually, Great White going to be out there at the Iron Horse probably pretty soon. Actually, today is Tuesday, right? Yeah. Oh, my goodness. Okay. Great White free show at the Iron Horse tonight. Here soon. Thin Lizzy on the way as well. It's up next.
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9: From the Waring Sturgis Ford Weather Center, I'm meteorologist Amber Skye. A few showers and storms are possible tonight, with a low near 64. Wednesday brings a 50% chance of storms and a high of 84. More rain Wednesday night, then Thursday stays wet and cooler near 74.
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It's Thin Lizzy on 100.3 The Fox. T-Stone rocking you along for your Tuesday night. I got to say it just so I remember what day it is, too. Keeping it rolling, some top on the way. Here's Toto.

Rocking your Tuesday night with some Firehouse on Real Rock 100.3 The Fox. Hey, good evening. I'm Terrence Stone hanging out with you. Hope you're having a fantastic one and having the time of your life. Some kicks on the way. Here's Aerosmith.

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Three, the Fox.

0: Kicks, blowing my fuse on Real Rock 100.3 The Fox. Oh, lots of fun still to be had this week, man. If you're out and about checking out shows, let's see. Today is officially Tuesday. Actually, it's almost over. Last night, Lita Ford and 38 Special out there at the Full Throttle, man. Tremendous shows. Tonight is Tuesday again. I got to remind myself. Okay, so yeah, I got Miranda Lambert out there. Let's look at the Buffalo Chip and see what's going on out there. Bum, bum, bum, bum, bum, bum, bum. Tuesday, it's officially Tuesday. Skinnerd, oh my gosh, and I was just talking about Hairball earlier. So Hairball and Skinnerd out there at the Buffalo Chip tonight. That's going to be actually here in a little bit. So Hairball is probably playing now. Skinnerd probably takes around 10, 10:30. Man, that's going to be tremendous. Hopefully you can get out and get some of that. Let's keep it rocking, keep it rolling. What do I got coming up, man? Taking a look at it. Some Rush on the way. Twisted Sister. It's up next.
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12: From the Waring Sturgis Ford Weather Center, I'm meteorologist Ember Sky. A few showers and storms are possible tonight with a low near 64. Wednesday brings a 50% chance of storms and a high of 84. More rain. Wednesday night, then Thursday stays wet and cooler near 74.
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Twisted Sister. It's Dee Snider and the boys on 100.3 The Fox, rocking you along. Motley Crue on the way, but first we're talking dirty.

0: the crew on Real Rock 100.3 The Fox. Those guys out there hitting the circuit. Nikki Sixx finally admitted that they are using tracks and why they use them. You know, they're not. He says they still play 100% live. Man, there's a ton of bands out there using tracks. It's for some. It's not for others. For me, it's not for me, but I enjoy, I see why some bands do it. And, you know, most of the time it's just a fill in. Nonetheless, man, I don't need to yammer about that. Let's get back to it. Some Police on the Way, the mighty Metallica. It's up next.
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8: From the Waring Sturgis Ford Weather Center, I'm meteorologist Ember Sky. A few showers and storms are possible tonight, with a low near 64. Wednesday brings a 50% chance of storms and a high of 84. More rain Wednesday night, then Thursday stays wet and cooler near 74.
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the mighty Metallica, Master. 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

Skid Row on Real Rock 100.3 The Fox, getting into the 9 o'clock hour for your Tuesday. Sit down, Waldo. It's Van Halen.

0: the late great, the Oz Man on Real Rock 100.3, The Fox. What's going on? I'm T-Stone hanging out with you for your Tuesday night. Hope it's a good one for you. So far, I've seen Diamond David Lee Roth. I got a chance to see Megadeth. 38 Special, Lita Ford, lots of cool shows so far. Looking forward to trying to get to, Jackal Night on Thursday, of course. And then, what's the other one? Come on now. Come on, brain. Gosh, that might be the last one I get to go to. There's so many other things going on, man. It's hard to hit them all. Hopefully you're out there able to understand. What am I saying? My brain. Hopefully you're out there able to enjoy the ones you want to see. That's what I was trying to say. Nonetheless, man, hope you're having a fantastic and safe time. Keeping it rocking. Some Def Lep on the way. AC/DC, it's up next.
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6: From the Waring Sturgis Ford Weather Center, I'm meteorologist Ember Sky. A few showers and storms are possible tonight, with a low near 64. Wednesday brings a 50% chance of storms and a high of 84. More rain Wednesday night, then Thursday stays wet and cooler near 74.
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0: It's John Cougar on Real Rock 100.3, The Fox. Hey, don't forget, tomorrow night out at the Buffalo Chip. Wait, today's Tuesday. Sorry. Yeah, tomorrow night you've got Hailstorm. They are opening up for Lainey Wilson. And then Thursday you've got Collective Soul and Buck Cherry out there. Drowning Pool on Friday. Fuel on Friday as well. Let's see. Oh, yeah, Konax. Those guys are really cool. They're fun to watch. Band out of Denver. Really, really cool. They do a bunch of different stuff, man. They do an Ozzy or a Black Sabbath tribute. They do a Van Zeppelin tribute, which you can imagine what that is. Those guys are pretty tremendous. I've seen them a number of times now. Worth going and seeing. What else do we got, man? Let's just get right back to it. Keeping it rocking, keeping it rolling. I got more on the way. Oh, some Blondie, Cinderella up next.
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4: From the Waring Sturgis Ford Weather Center, I'm meteorologist Ember Sky. A few showers and storms are possible tonight, with a low near 64. Wednesday brings a 50% chance of storms and a high of 84. More rain Wednesday night, then Thursday stays wet and cooler near 74.
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Broadcasting from the Black Hills, real rock from Kiss, licking it up, getting us into the 10 o'clock hour. Aerosmith, what else do we got? Let's do some Alice Cooper now on Real Rock 100.3 The Fox.

0: It's Aerosmith taking on a Beatles classic, Come Together, on the Fox. Hey, T-Stone here, hanging out with you. Man, let's see, did I talk about, Full Throttle, that's all I've been talking about, man. Full Throttle and Buffalo Chip. But nonetheless, tomorrow night you got Rob Zombie out there at the Full Throttle. Jackal Night on Thursday, ICP on Friday. Let's see, and then if we move over to the Buffalo Chip, tomorrow night, Wednesday night would be Hailstorm. You've got Collective Soul and Buck Cherry on Thursday, Drowning Pool on Friday, man. Still a lot of cool shows still to come. Let's get back to rockin', man. More on the way. Well, let's just take a look and see. Oh, how about some Rat? Ted Nugent, Uncle Ted, on the way.
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14: From the Waring Sturgis Ford Weather Center, I'm meteorologist Ember Sky. A few showers and storms are possible tonight, with a low near 64. Wednesday brings a 50% chance of storms and a high of 84. More rain Wednesday night, then Thursday stays wet and cooler near 74.
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0: It's Billy Idol with The Stroke on 100.3 The Fox. Hey, what's happening? I'm T-Stone, hanging out with you, rocking you along. So fortunate for what I do, man. Got a cool chance to chat with a lot of great people out at the Full Throttle Saloon, the legendary, the world-famous Full Throttle Saloon. I was able to catch up with Jesse James Dupree, his son Nigel Dupree. He opened up for Sammy Hagar the other night. I got to speak with several members of the team out there for that do production and stuff, kind of get a behind-the-scenes look. Hopefully you got a chance to catch some of those. Just a lot of great people out there and a lot of people that make this event fun for us and able to happen the way it does. Nonetheless, man, let's keep it rocking, keep it rolling. What do I got? Some ZZ Top on the way. Whitesnake after some REM up next.
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8: From the Waring Sturgis Ford Weather Center, I'm meteorologist Ember Sky. A few showers and storms are possible tonight, with a low near 64. Wednesday brings a 50% chance of storms and a high of 84. More rain. Wednesday night, then Thursday stays wet and cooler near 74.
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0: Ray White, 100.3 The Fox. I wonder how the show went out. They might actually still be playing. It's supposed to be a free show at the Iron Horse. They might still be throwing it down. I don't know what time that lets out. But nonetheless, hopefully you got a chance to catch that. Would have loved to have been there for that. Hey, coming up, more real rock on the way. Oh, the Mighty Metallica, Foreigner, up next.
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7: From the Waring Sturgis Ford Weather Center, I'm meteorologist Ember Sky. A few showers and storms are possible tonight, with a low near 64. Wednesday brings a 50% chance of storms and a high of 84. More rain Wednesday night, then Thursday stays wet and cooler near 74.
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It's Foreigner. It's Urgent. Urgent on the Fox. Hey, T-Stone hanging out with you, rocking you along midway through the 11 o'clock hour. Some Quiet Riot.

0: Def Leppard, Letting It Go on the Fox. T-Stone with you. Hope you're having a fantastic evening. Keeping it rocking, keeping it rolling. More on the way. Keeping your Tuesday night rolling with some Joan Jett. Bob Seger up next.
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7: From the Waring Sturgis Ford Weather Center, I'm meteorologist Amber Sky. A few showers and storms are possible tonight with a low near 64. Wednesday brings a 50% chance of storms and a high of 84. More rain Wednesday night, then Thursday stays wet and cooler near 74.
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3: And I truly think that O'Connell wanted nothing to do with J.J. McCarthy. I still believe that. Wow. I absolutely believe that J.J. McCarthy will be traded before week one.
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8: From the Waring Sturgis Ford Weather Center, I'm meteorologist Ember Sky. Partly cloudy overnight with a low near 64. Later today, a 50% chance of showers and thunderstorms afternoon with a high near 84. Showers continue Wednesday night and Thursday.
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19: From the Waring Sturgis Ford Weather Center, I'm meteorologist Ember Sky. Partly cloudy overnight with a low near 64. Later today, a 50% chance of showers and thunderstorms afternoon with a high near 84. Showers continue Wednesday night and Thursday.
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10: From the Waring Sturgis Ford Weather Center, I'm meteorologist Ember Sky. Partly cloudy overnight with a low near 64. Later today, a 50% chance of showers and thunderstorms afternoon with a high near 84. Showers continue Wednesday night and Thursday.
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1: 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Well, he gets it. I don't like it.

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3: From the Waring Sturgis Ford Weather Center, I'm meteorologist Ember Sky. Partly cloudy overnight with a low near 64. Later today, a 50% chance of showers and thunderstorms after noon with a high near 84. Showers continue Wednesday night and Thursday.
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2: What is one word to describe Rapid City Area Schools?
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2: 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It's like, oh, instead of remodeling my whole house, I could probably only do my kitchen because of rising costs.
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9: From the Waring Sturgis Ford Weather Center, I'm meteorologist Ember Sky. Partly cloudy overnight with a low near 64. Later today, a 50% chance of showers and thunderstorms after noon with a high near 84. Showers continue Wednesday night and Thursday.
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4: From the Waring Sturgis Ford Weather Center, I'm meteorologist Ember Sky. Partly cloudy overnight with a low near 64. Later today, a 50% chance of showers and thunderstorms after noon with a high near 84. Showers continue Wednesday night and Thursday.
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The Sturgis Motorcycle Rally is here, and the Home Slice cast is taking over the Black Hills. Every morning from 6 to noon, wake up with Brandon Jones, Amy Rose, Zachy Moon, and the Roadhouse Rebellion as they bring you the latest rally news, can't-miss events, live interviews, and all the wild stories from the streets of Sturgis. Then, from noon to 6, we hand it over to the Loud Show with Stitch, Houston, and the Blonde One, Lauren Styles, keeping you connected to the biggest concerts, the hottest parties, and all the unforgettable moments happening across Rally Week. If it's happening, you'll hear it here first. This rally, crank it up, ride louder, and stay connected with the Home Slice radio stations, because nobody does the rally like

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4: From the Waring Sturgis Ford Weather Center, I'm meteorologist Ember Sky. Partly cloudy overnight with a low near 64. Later today, a 50% chance of showers and thunderstorms afternoon with a high near 84. Showers continue Wednesday night and Thursday.
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5: From the Waring Sturgis Ford Weather Center, I'm meteorologist Ember Sky. Partly cloudy overnight with a low near 64. Later today, a 50% chance of showers and thunderstorms after noon with a high near 84. Showers continue Wednesday night and Thursday.
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2: 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We observed what was going on with flock, and we decided that that was not for us.
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7: From the Waring Sturgis Ford Weather Center, I'm meteorologist Ember Sky. Partly cloudy overnight with a low near 64. Later today, a 50% chance of showers and thunderstorms after noon with a high near 84. Showers continue Wednesday night and Thursday.
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4: From the Waring Sturgis Ford Weather Center, I'm meteorologist Ember Sky. Partly cloudy overnight with a low near 64. Later today, a 50% chance of showers and thunderstorms after noon with a high near 84. Showers continue Wednesday night and Thursday.
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8: From the Waring Sturgis Ford Weather Center, I'm meteorologist Ember Sky. Partly cloudy overnight with a low near 64. Later today, a 50% chance of showers and thunderstorms afternoon with a high near 84. Showers continue Wednesday night and Thursday.
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2: From the Waring Sturgis Ford Weather Center, I'm meteorologist Ember Sky. Partly cloudy overnight with a low near 64. Later today, a 50% chance of showers and thunderstorms after noon with a high near 84. Showers continue Wednesday night and Thursday.
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0: I believe it is day 6 of the Sturgis Rally.
1: At least.
0: I lost track. Yep. It is day 6. How you feeling?
1: Good. I feel great.
2: Day 6, feeling the bliss.
0: Okay.
1: Yeah, day 6, things that rhyme with this.
0: Day 6, pick up sticks.
2: Day 6, Jack Theratrix.
0: Feeling the bliss.
2: Yeah, absolutely. Yeah,
1: original. I like that. Well, good deal. Well, this is going to be a fun day. We, me and Amy just did an interview earlier. We should come back and talk about that.
2: Yeah.
1: That was a life changer.
0: Yes, it was. I will see the world in a different way now.
1: That's wild. And I can't wait. I mean, it's out. We did a live, so it's out there on social media right now.
0: On the Home Slice page. Yeah.
1: So when we come back, we'll tell you exactly who we interviewed.
0: There's also great concerts tonight that we need to talk about. There's a lot going on today.
1: It's
0: hump day at the rally.
1: It is hump day at the rally.
2: Very excited to hear about this because she was saying that earlier that was...
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2: 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And Laney Wilson closes the Wolfman Jack stage at 10:30. 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Jackals at the Full Throttle at 10. 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
5: From the Waring Sturgis Ford Weather Center, I'm meteorologist Ember Skye. Mostly cloudy this morning with showers and thunderstorms developing afternoon. High 85. Showers and thunderstorms continue tonight. Low 59. Thursday stays cloudy with showers likely and possible afternoon storms. High 73.
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0: Hey, it is your Roadhouse Rebellion live from the Real Rock Bar right off of Main Street. And Brandon and I just kind of had a life-changing experience speaking to our Grand Marshal, Tim Duffy.
1: Yeah, you know, every once in a while I interview some people and you're like, this is cool. We knew who we were about to interview.
2: Yeah.
1: But then when I kind of teed them up and got them into the story, I guess I didn't even know. I knew that he's Tim Duffy, for those of you who don't know, is that famous photograph of a firefighter on a motorcycle.
2: So cool.
1: During 9/11.
0: Yeah, rode right into the Twin Towers.
1: Rode right into the Twin Towers. And so it was like, oh, that's cool. I wonder what he was doing that day. You know, why was he doing this? And then we heard the story. So, I mean, it's there's no way that I can sit here and tell you the story like he told us. He was the dude that did it.
2: Oh, my gosh.
1: And it literally started with him working on his motorcycle at home. He was off, changing the spark plug. He heard the first plane. He was like, oh, no. He went inside to call his fire department, but his wife was calling instead, so he answers the phone. You know, long story short, he sees the second plane hit the building. His wife's like, don't go down there. It's your day off.
2: Oh.
1: And he goes, no. And he goes, throws a spark plug in his motorcycle because he knew traffic was going to be bad, mm-hmm. and rode sidewalks all the way down to his fire department, which then met a fellow firefighter who was talking to his sister, this other firefighter, whose sister was in the Trade Center as it collapsed. And he was giving his sister advice, stay there, don't do nothing. I mean, it was just, like, that was minutes of this long story that he told about. I mean, he lost dozens of his friends that day.
2: Oh, my gosh.
1: And ended up driving a random pickup, hauling some people to the hospital.
0: Yeah, how many people did he say he saved?
1: Yeah, well, that's what he was telling me. Oh, shoot, I don't remember the exact number, but it's like, he was saying, you think those buildings were so big and there were so many people, he said each building had its own zip code. That's how many people were in that building.
2: Oh, wow.
1: But he's like, what, they lost 3,000 people that day, and there was like, I'm probably wrong, 60,000 people, whatever it was, I don't remember, like, huge. They were able to get so many people out. He's like, the fact that we lost those people, absolutely, you know, not okay. But the same token, when you think about the how much work they did and how they got all those people out, you know, below the fire.
2: This is amazing. Is it cool if when we come back I can ask you some questions?
0: Sure.
1: Yeah.
0: Okay. But in the meantime, if you want to hear his story, go to the Home Slice Facebook page.
1: Highly recommend it.
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15: From the Rapid City Post, Rapid City area schools are gearing up for the 2027 school year. On Monday, the district kicked off a week of new teacher orientation with welcomes and introductions and orientation events to get the new teachers ready for the school year. This year, 122 new teachers joined the Rapid City District. 69 of those are first-time teachers. The Rapid City School District is home to 2,100 staff and 22 schools. The first day of school is Monday, August 24th. The South Dakota Highway Patrol reported 2 new fatalities in their latest rally statistics report Tuesday. The first accident involved the driver of a Yamaha motorcycle that crashed on Highway 16A at mile marker 27. The 63-year-old man left the roadway to the right, entered the westbound ditch, and overturned. The second accident happened at Deerfield and Marshall Gulch Road. The patrol says a 46-year-old male driving a 2008 Harley-Davidson passed a vehicle in a no-passing zone, and when he attempted to return to his lane, he lost control. Along with the 2 fatal crashes, there were 9 injury crashes reported. In other stats, the patrol has reported 54 DUI arrests on the year so far, along with 108 misdemeanor drug arrests and 46 felony drug arrests. For the Rapid City Post, this is Jerry Steinle.
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0: to Roadhouse Rebellion. We're talking about our Grand Marshal, Tim Duffy. We did a great interview with him.
1: Yeah.
0: And, man, that I think it was like over a half hour long, but it was like 5 minutes. But you had some questions you wanted to ask.
2: I do. Let's start here. What is a Grand Marshal? What's that?
0: That is somebody that is honored during the rally.
1: He's like the highest honor guest.
0: Yes.
2: That is
1: invited to be a part of it or whatever. Yeah.
2: Okay. And Tim Duffy, how long did he tell you how long he was with the fire or is still with the fire department?
1: You know, we did that stuff. He's not.
0: He walks with a cane now. We had to help him get up here.
1: Yeah. He got hit by a car a couple years ago on his motorcycle, and so it like fractured his neck. He lost his hearing, so he had to get hard to believe all the things he's gone through, and he got sideswiped by a car, and probably that's why he was with the cane.
0: And he still has a great spirit.
1: Yeah, yeah.
2: Good time to say, watch out, people. Be
1: yeah,
2: safe.
1: For real. Yeah.
2: Ride safe, drive safe.
1: I think his biggest message is like he was saying, like, you know, it's 25 years ago this September. So the end of this month will be 25 years ago, September, you know, 9/11, the 11th rather. And it's like, he's like, there's kids that don't know the true ramifications, the families, the people that they lost. He lost so many firefighter buddies that he went to firefighter school with, were first department, all that stuff that were gone that day, best friends. Gone, families without a father, without a mother, and it's like some people just don't quite grasp just how bad that was. And in the moment, he thought we were at war, and so he's like, "We're gonna take care of this." He's a Navy veteran. He's like, "They're gonna take care of that, and we gotta worry about this."
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12: From the Waring Sturgis Ford Weather Center, I'm meteorologist Ember Skye. Mostly cloudy this morning with showers and thunderstorms developing afternoon. High 85. Showers and thunderstorms continue tonight. Low 59. Thursday stays cloudy with showers likely and possible afternoon storms. High 73.
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1: From the Rapid City Post, this is the Daily Slice for Wednesday, August 12th of 2026. I'm Amy Rose, and here's what's going on. Rapid City area schools are gearing up for the 2026-2027 school year. On Monday, the district kicked off a week of new teachers' orientation with welcomes and introductions and orientation events to get new teachers ready for the school year. This year, 122 new teachers joined the Rapid City District. 69 of those are first-time teachers. The Rapid City School District is home to 2,100 staff and 22 schools. The first day of school is Monday, August 24th. The South Dakota Highway Patrol reported two new fatalities in their latest rally statistics report Tuesday. The first accident involved the driver of a Yamaha motorcycle that crashed on Highway 16A at mile marker 27. The 63-year-old male left the roadway to the right, entered the westbound ditch, and overturned. The second accident happened at Deerfield and Marshall Gulch Road. The patrol says a 46-year-old male driving a 2008 Harley-Davidson passed a vehicle in a no-passing zone, and when he attempted to return to his lane, he lost control. Along with the two fatal crashes, there were 9 injury crashes reported. In other stats, the patrol has reported 54 DUI arrests on the year so far, along with 108 misdemeanor drug arrests and 46 felony drug arrests. And Rapid City is set to implement a year-round water restriction. Here's Jerry Steinle with more.
2: A decreasing water level in Pactola Reservoir has prompted the city to implement year-round water restrictions for Rapid City. On Tuesday, Public Works Director Mike Tice told the Public Works Committee that the water restriction status for Rapid City would be elevated from concern status to alert status next week. Rapid City gets about 85% of its water from Pactola and 15% from wells. Pactola is currently at 73.4% full. Alert status is implemented when Pactola is at a certain level and inflows are less than 50% of the monthly average. Alert status restrictions will be in place year-round. A juvenile is in custody following a botched morning vehicle theft Monday in downtown Rapid City that ended in a parking lot collision. Rapid City police officers responded to a parking lot at 312 Main Street for a report of an individual attempting to steal a vehicle. At the scene, a male attempted to drive an SUV away but was unable to get the vehicle into gear properly, likely because it had a manual transmission. During the attempt, he crashed the SUV into a nearby truck. The suspect is a juvenile and has since been entered into the appropriate channels of the juvenile justice system.
1: And the cause of the Bear Butte fire, which burned nearly 457 acres near Sturgis, remains under investigation. The fire started Monday afternoon off Highway 79 near the Iron Horse Campground and moved southwest, driven by southeasterly winds. The fire jumped Rock and Rally Road before crews stopped its forward progress at Bear Butte Lake Road. Helicopters provided air support and multiple fire agencies responded. Firefighters remained on scene Tuesday, monitoring for hot spots. No firefighters.

Minor injuries were reported. The state fire marshal's office is investigating the cause. And now over to national and international news. Rescue teams found two women and a 9-year-old boy Friday after they were stranded for 3 days following a tubing accident on the Muskegon River. 28-year-old Sarah Vita, her 9-year-old son Caden, and 28-year-old Jasmine Hawk began walking after their tubes popped when they hit logs. Rescuers tracked the group using footprints, broken twigs, and flattened grass, finding them about 7 miles from where they entered the river. The three had eaten bark and flowers and drank river water. They were treated for dehydration, exhaustion, cuts, and bug bites and taken to a hospital. Tennessee, Alabama, and Oklahoma plan to execute inmates on the same day this week. That would make Thursday the first time in nearly 16 years that three executions occur on the same day in the U.S. Robin Mayer from the Death Penalty Information Center notes that a small number of states drive execution numbers. Tennessee plans to execute Anthony Darrell Hines 3 months after the attempted execution of another inmate was called off because of a problem inserting an IV. Alabama is set to execute Jeremy Williams, who waived his appeals for the 2021 murder of a 5-year-old girl. Oklahoma plans to execute Carlos Cuesta Rodriguez for the 2003 murder of his girlfriend. Lindsay Clancy messaged one of her caregivers less than 2 months before she killed her three young children in 2023 that she was having intrusive thoughts I never had before, feeling completely hopeless and worried about becoming addicted to some medications. That's according to messages from her that were read Tuesday during the testimony of a psychiatric nurse practitioner who treated her. Clancy has pleaded not guilty to murder charges. She says she heard voices telling her to harm her children. Prosecutors argue that she is an intentional killer. Clancy's attorneys say she sought help for bipolar disorder and post-pregnancy psychosis, but her condition worsened. She faces life without parole if convicted. That's it, your Daily Slice for Wednesday, August 12th of 2026. The Daily Slice is a production of Home Slice Media Group and the Rapid City Post. 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Hosted by Amy Rose with Jerry Steinle, Zachary Conger, and meteorologist Ember Skye. I'm Amy Rose. Have a great day.

0: Roadhouse Rebellion. We back. And let's talk about BJ at the Loud American.
1: Yeah, well, yesterday was my last show. And today we jump up on the old motorhome and drive to Oregon.
0: While you're leaving us here all
1: That's
0: by
1: right.
0: ourselves.
1: That's right. Uh-huh.
0: And then I'm actually leaving.
2: On Friday.
0: Yeah. I'm going to leave Zach here.
2: Or Saturday or
1: Double
2: something.
1: Double ditch. Yeah. But I'll be calling in, not tomorrow, but I will be calling in the next day. And
0: you might not be able to do the show out here. You might have to go into the studio.
1: We'll see. I don't know. We'll I was going to try to get the home slice chopper to just let me catch up with the band, but they should, apparently there's some flight restrictions.
2: I was going to say, we should have the home slice private jet just fly you back every morning and
0: we
2: then
0: have
2: back.
0: One of those?
1: Yeah.
2: Yeah.
1: I'm surprised you didn't know that.
2: Really?
1: But, me and Zachy Moon riding it every weekend.
2: But funny enough, I put in this prep, and I just wanted to say that watching you perform live is such a good experience for me.
1: Thanks.
0: I did sneak onto stage yesterday.
1: I seen that.
0: And
1: you weren't very sneaky.
0: I wasn't at all.
1: I'm like, why is this strange woman on the stage? No, it's cool, though. I mean, playing at the Louds, you know, and Zachy Moon, you can kind of attest to this. There's certain stages with production value, with the crowd.
2: Yes.
1: The way it's set up is just... It's just, I don't know if I want to say better or whatever, but it's like maybe easier. It is a little better because it's like, oh yeah, this is like a rock concert here.
2: And honestly, the word is consistent. Like what,
1: yeah.
2: It's not even about what's better or worse. It's about what is consistent and you can just work with at a moment's notice to create the performance and experience that you're giving to people.
1: Yeah.
2: But your product, if we're going to put it in business terms, dude, you have this aura about you, even during a day show, in the afternoon when we're all sweaty, maybe just getting some food, and maybe even tuckered out from the night before, you slay.
1: I slayed. I tried my best. My voice was kind of rough.
0: 100%
1: But we did the best we could.
0: Yep.
1: My band holds up 90%. I just do 10%.
0: I've seen Brandon, like, super tired, like, barely keeping his eyes open, and he's still smiling, man. He's like... He still lights up the room when he walks in.
1: It's the goal.
2: He's got the will of a liger.
1: Be that beacon. That
0: a
1: chubby
0: liger.
1: Little beacon in the corner.
0: A ginger liger.
1: Yeah.
2: A jiger.
3: 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Nah, we do burnouts and bad ideas. 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
13: From the Waring Sturgis Ford Weather Center, I'm meteorologist Ember Sky. Mostly cloudy this morning. Showers and thunderstorms developing afternoon. High 85. Showers and thunderstorms continue tonight. Low 59. Thursday stays cloudy with showers likely and possible afternoon storms. High 73.
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0: Oh, okay.
1: Okay, it's your Roadhouse Rebellion to Amy, Brennan, and Zachy. All things rally up until noon.
2: Yeah, that's right.
0: Hello, beautiful
2: you guys.
0: People.
2: I'm a little jealous.
1: What does this mean on the schedule? POD in the BC.
0: It says POD at the BC.
1: Oh, okay.
0: So the other night, a couple nights ago, I had the privilege to experience the Buffalo Chip again.
1: Oh.
0: And I talked all up about Youngblood, my second favorite live performer after Brennan.
2: Yeah, take
0: crazy.
2: That, Youngblood.
0: Yeah, because you're old blood, or you mid blood. But no, POD is a band from the late 90s, early 2000s. And everyone's like, oh, I'm going POD, POD. They opened for Skillet, by the way. Skillet was incredible. Of course, it's Skillet. But POD, I didn't know that I literally know all of their music. And I am a fan. And I was walking into it like a... when you hear people, will be like, you'll know a song. And I thought I knew a song. I knew every song. And I knew the words to every song by this band. And
2: cool.
0: It's hilarious. And I'll get more into detail if you want to check it out on the Rapid City Post. Because I am doing an article about it. Because it was just so touching to be like, oh, I thought I didn't know who this band was at all. And then it turns out that they have part of a soundtrack in a movie that was instrumental in my formative years as a kid.
2: Oh, wow.
0: A skateboarder. The movie Grind, 2003. Awesome movie. But the song Boom. Here comes the boom. Here comes the.
2: Oh, I love that song.
0: Go and put it down. Yeah, anyway, I didn't realize that I love that band.
2: Yeah.
0: And I would give them a really big hug if I ever met them in person.
2: Did you ever figure out what POD stands for?
0: People of Dignity.
1: Oh.
0: No, I'm kidding.
2: Oh, really?
0: I think it's something too biblical. I know they're a Christian band.
2: I was with you. I was like, people of dignity, okay.
0: But I'm going with that.
1: I believed them too.
2: That sounds good.

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22: 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Here's the rest of your Wednesday night. Rob Zombie plays the Full Throttle tonight out at the

0: Buffalo Chip Daredevil Wednesday runs 6 to 8 at the amphitheater. And Lainey Wilson closes the Wolfman Jack stage at 10:30. The Iron Horse has Paul Coffin and Whitney Morgan at 7. Jasmine Cain's at the Knuckle at 6 with Toby Lee and the Mustang Sally Band at 9. Down at the Loud American, Dirty Word at 8 and Pop Rocks at 10:30. 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Now looking at Thursday, the Motorcycle Museum has Hall of Famers past and present on hand from 9 with a meet and greet on Main Street late morning. The Iron Horse runs the Vehicle Motorcycle Show at 11, then Dakota Fay on stage at 8. 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Collective Soul closing at 10:30. Jackals at the Full Throttle at 10. There's no wrong way to rally, but there's a right way to ride. Ride Safe South Dakota reminds you to gear up, slow down, and always ride sober so you can make sure you make it back next year.
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2: From the Rapid City Post, a decreasing water level in Pactola Reservoir has prompted the city to implement year-round water restrictions for Rapid City. On Tuesday, Public Works Director Mike Tice told the Public Works Committee that the water restriction status for Rapid City would be elevated from concern status to alert status next week. Rapid City gets about 85% of its water from Pactola and 15% from wells. Pactola is currently at 73.4% full. Alert status is implemented when Pactola is at a certain level and inflows are less than 50% of the monthly average. Alert status restrictions will be in place year-round. A juvenile is in custody following a botched morning vehicle theft Monday in downtown Rapid City that ended in a parking lot collision. Rapid City police officers responded to a parking lot at 312 Main Street for a report of an individual attempting to steal a vehicle. At the scene, a male attempted to drive an SUV away but was unable to get the vehicle into gear properly, likely because it had a manual transmission. During the attempt, he crashed the SUV into a nearby truck. The suspect is a juvenile and has since been entered into the appropriate channels of the juvenile justice system. For the Rapid City Post, this is Jerry Steinle.
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0: Roadhouse Rebellion. Next on the schedule, we have shout-out to the team.
1: I just wanted to give a huge shout-out to everyone here at The Loud, everyone behind the scenes that you do not see. You see us on these lives. You hear us on this radio wave right now. I want to talk about these kids out here just hauling water and Powerade, keeping everybody hydrated. I want to talk about the bartenders that are working tireless nights, dude. Seriously, all day, every single day. They don't get to just go walk and go to the bathroom when they want to, like we would be able to. The people at the top that are making sure everyone has their ducks in a row. Shout out Big Dog, Mark Houston. He's a doctor influencer. And I just want to say, hey, I love all the people that make this whole experience come together here at the Real Rock Bar, at the Loud American, and all of Sturgis in general. It's an incredible experience.
2: There are quite a few people. I mean, like from the, like you said, the little high school boys that need to hit the gym that are walking around. And
1: they're more toned than you.
2: Yeah.
1: And me.
0: All the way up from the mayor all the way down
2: all
0: to
2: the way down.
0: Us.
2: Everybody working, you know, they're pretty hardcore gangsters, sat tripping bangers. So
1: Oh, that's cool. But it's funny to me, you guys did interview the mayor, but also the guy who cleans the porta potties. You literally have
0: he
1: had the
0: so
1: whole spectrum.
2: Highs and lows.
0: He's probably my second favorite interview so far. Duffy first.
2: Yep.
1: Yeah, of course.
0: Then porta potty guy.
2: Then porta potty.
1: Then porta potty man.
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3: From the Waring Sturgis Ford Weather Center, I'm meteorologist Ember Skye. Mostly cloudy this morning with showers and thunderstorms developing afternoon. High 85. Showers and thunderstorms continue tonight. Low 59. Thursday stays cloudy with showers likely and possible afternoon storms. High 73.
4: 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The Fox.

0: We are live from the Sturgis Rally. It's your Roadhouse Rebellion. And, you know, this happens to us every year. We're at the rally, and we don't realize there's things going on around the country and the world. And we don't notice because we're so into the Sturgis Rally.
1: Yeah.
0: So yeah. I had my computer here look up a list of things that are going on. There was a powerful earthquake that killed more than 200 people in Colombia.
2: Yeesh.
3: What? Yeah. Whoa, when? Why? What?
1: Whoa.
0: Yeah, we don't need to get into it.
3: Okay.
1: That's
3: okay.
0: A massive oil spill threatens a nature reserve near Oman.
3: All right. Where's Oman?
0: Oman, yeah, okay, there okay. We go. I don't care about the Russia stuff and the Iran stuff. Iran. It's all of a sudden pronounced differently. More than 1 million people evacuated ahead of a typhoon, Dolphin. Named what? Dolphin, yeah.
3: Belfin with a B?
0: Dolphin.
3: Dolphin.
0: Like,
3: oh, yeah.
1: Like,
0: British Columbia declared an emergency over wildfires.
1: Wow. It's dry. I'm glad we're not the only ones.
0: Yeah.
1: Whoa.

0: don't care about that.
1: She doesn't care about that.
0: Nope, don't care about that either.
2: Sorry, Florida like man, you didn't make the
1: yeah,
2: list.
1: She's just skipping things that are affecting people.
0: What did you report in the Rapid City Post?
1: What did I report in the Rapid City Post?
0: Yeah, what's the latest?
1: So I just released it yesterday, actually. I talked about my young blood experience in one article, and then I talked about my POD experience, like I was talking about earlier this morning. And I'm entertainment. That's what I'm reporting.
0: What about the Daily Slice? What'd you report in there?
1: Oh.
0: Do you remember?
1: Yeah, it was news.
0: you just read it? That's all?
1: No, it was really important to me for a little bit.
0: Well, we did have that huge wildfire near Bear Butte.
1: Yes, that was
0: a big deal.
1: Mm-hmm.
0: Yeah, there's stuff going on all around us, but this week is the week where we don't really care, you know.
2: Yeah,
1: I just want you guys to know that when she says it like that, yes, we are involved in what we're doing, and it's an incredible time. But we do care.
2: We care.
1: We care a lot about all of you and everything we do.
2: We care.
1: At the same time, we're here to entertain because we're the people that keep you happy.
0: Informed and happy.
1: Informed. Yeah. That's the news thing. Yeah. I'm a entertainment news guy. I can't do the serious stuff because that makes everybody
0: why
1: sad.
0: Why didn't you remember that the guy that orchestrated the killing of Tupac Shakur is in court right now?
1: Because that's depressing and sad news.
2: Yeah.
0: He's still alive.
1: I'm here to talk about happy feelings and good things, man. We need to keep a balance.
2: I guess our live
1: I don't want to hear about how bad things are going all the time. I don't need to be informed. I want to have fun.
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2: From the Waring Sturgis Ford Weather Center, I'm meteorologist Ember Skye. Mostly cloudy this morning, with showers and thunderstorms developing afternoon, high 85. Showers and thunderstorms continue tonight, low 59. Thursday stays cloudy with showers likely and possible afternoon storms, high 73.
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0: Roadhouse Rebellion. We're back, and I host, and Zachy hosts, and Jerry Steinle host the Daily Slice.
1: Mm-hmm. Yep.
0: It's a podcast that we put out every morning. And I did see that the numbers were up. Like, we had over 200 downloads yesterday. So I just want to thank everybody for listening and tuning in.
1: Yeah.
0: I think that's awesome. And especially if you're visiting the area and you're listening to the Daily Slice. That's awesome. Thank you.
1: Yeah, and you could take the Daily Slice home with you.
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5: From the Rapid City Post, Rapid City area schools are gearing up for the 2027 school year. On Monday, the district kicked off a week of new teacher orientation with welcomes and introductions and orientation events to get the new teachers ready for the school year. This year, 122 new teachers joined the Rapid City District. 69 of those are first-time teachers. The Rapid City School District is home to 2,100 staff and 22 schools. The first day of school is Monday, August 24th. The South Dakota Highway Patrol reported two new fatalities in their latest rally statistics report Tuesday. The first accident involved the driver of a Yamaha motorcycle that crashed on Highway 16A at mile marker 27. The 63-year-old man left the roadway to the right, entered the westbound ditch, and overturned. The second accident happened at Deerfield and Marshall Gulch Road. The patrol says a 46-year-old male driving a 2008 Harley-Davidson passed a vehicle in a no-passing zone, and when he attempted to return to his lane, he lost control. Along with the two fatal crashes, there were 9 injury crashes reported. In other stats, the patrol has reported 54 DUI arrests on the year so far, along with 108 misdemeanor drug arrests and 46 felony drug arrests. For the Rapid City Post, this is Jerry Steinle.
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0: your Roadhouse Rebellion until noon. I want to bring something up, and it's that bandana that Zachy's wearing.
1: What do you like
0: so
1: about it?
0: So you've had that on every day.
1: I have three of them, by the way. I have been switching them out.
0: I was going to ask if you've been washing it.
1: So I've switched them out. I've only worn it 3 days in a row.
0: I think you might be lying.
1: No, I'm not lying.
2: I gave him a new one the other day.
1: Yeah. Okay. And I got a third one in behind the beautiful Loud American. I got a third one in the alleyway, actually, which is weird. But
2: that's where everybody gets their bandana.
1: I've switched them out so far. And tomorrow, though? Tomorrow? Yeah, probably going to be old and dirty.
0: You're going to have to put a dirty one on. Which one are you going to do? Are you just going to go from the first one you put on?
1: Whichever one is the hardest. Like, whichever one has crusted over the most from my head sweat.
2: When you throw it down, it holds the form.
1: Exactly. That's what I'm saying. Is I want to use it as more of a crown to, like, separate my beautiful face from my beautiful hair so people can experience both of them in different lights.
0: I have an idea. You could just go to the sink and wash it with some soap and water and then hang it up.
1: Ooh,
2: that's how a person gets an infection.
1: I was going to say.
0: No, then you let it dry and then you rotate
2: gross.
0: Them.
1: I can't do that.
2: We got time for that kind of stuff.
1: I
2: got
1: to do unscented organic soap for all the clothing I wear. Because otherwise I'll break out in being cool.
0: We have to sit next to you.
1: I'm kidding. I don't break out in anything.
2: I think it smells fine.
3: 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You're riding with the Roadhouse Rebellion.
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13: From the Waring Sturgis Ford Weather Center, I'm meteorologist Ember Skye. Mostly cloudy this morning, with showers and thunderstorms developing afternoon, high 85. Showers and thunderstorms continue tonight, low 59. Thursday stays cloudy with showers likely and possible afternoon storms, high 73.
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0: It's your Roadhouse Rebellion. And I want to talk about another podcast, and it's our podcast. If you've enjoyed watching us and listening to us, you can take that with you as well when you leave here. It's a podcast called Bounced from the Roadhouse.
1: One of my favorites.
0: Yes.
2: Smash that subscribe button.
0: I think it's a lot of people's

0: favorite.
1: I'm pretty
2: get some listens.
1: Yeah,
3: I'm pretty sure it's
1: I'm
3: the most
1: actually
3: popular
1: shocked
3: podcast
1: that people download that and listen to that.
3: Why are you shocked?
1: I don't know, because it's us.
3: Do you feel like it's kind of imposter syndrome?
1: No, I feel like we're just kind of like us. I can't believe people find us interesting like that.
2: I do. I think it's great. I don't know. I think there's people who would rather listen to podcast form than, say, the radio. I like to listen. I'm old-fashioned. I like listening to the radio.
1: Mm-hmm. I like both.
2: I like to hear it live.
1: Yeah.
2: You know? None of this, like, oh, I'll catch that show in the next couple of days. I probably wouldn't. I've listened to our podcast before on the road while I'm traveling.
1: Have
2: and
1: you?
2: Then I'm like, sheesh. How do I put up with you two? That's
1: no,
2: what I was
1: no, how do I
2: time
1: put up with you two?
3: No, how do you guys put up with me? Or wait,
2: yeah.
3: How do I put up with you guys?
1: No. But yeah, it's called Bounce from the Roadhouse. Please go and subscribe to that so we can keep kicking butt.
3: Oh.
4: 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That's the Roadhouse Rebellion.
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4: From the Waring Sturgis Ford Weather Center, I'm meteorologist Ember Skye. Mostly cloudy this morning, with showers and thunderstorms developing afternoon, high 85. Showers and thunderstorms continue tonight, low 59. Thursday stays cloudy with showers likely and possible afternoon storms, high 73.
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0: And we got some good concerts tonight.
1: Well, my heart is set on Lainey Wilson.
0: Are you going to go see her?
1: Nope. I'm going to be on the road.
0: Oh, that's right.
2: You do have to hit the road right after
1: She grammed me. She slid my DM. She said she was a little bummed about me not being able to come out.
3: And, really?
1: You know, sing a couple songs with her. But, you know.
0: I think you're making that up.
1: Oh. Yeah, 100% making that up. But she needed somebody to help pull the leather pants off. Not like Lita Ford. But cooler. Yeah, it's so cool. It'd be cool if even just hanging out with. I wonder how big Lainey Wilson is as a person. She looks tiny.
0: Yeah, she does look tiny.
1: And so it'd be just, you know, when you see somebody only on TV.
0: In your face you get.
1: When you see somebody tiny on TV or on stage, you're like, oh, that's cool. And then, like, you see them in person, you're like, they're absolutely the smallest person I've ever seen in my life.
0: Wow.
2: Oh, yeah, like me.
1: Yeah.
0: We also have Rob Zombie coming to the Full Throttle.
1: That'll be cool.
2: Oh.
0: I've seen Rob Zombie like two or three times. It's really good.
2: Before, Youngblood and Brandon Jones actually was my favorite live concert I had seen up till Youngblood and then Brandon Jones.
0: We have a baby here in front of us, so now we're distracted.
2: Yeah, he's just a handsome boy.
0: Hi,
1: I'm your real dad.
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0: Roadhouse Rebellion back with you. Boy, that breeze sure feels good.
1: Zeista.
0: It's blowing on the sweat on my back.
1: Hyphen weed.
0: I'm almost cold right now.
1: I set this chair on the sun.
0: Did you bring me water?
1: I don't know. It melted my butt.
2: I definitely brought you a fresh cold water.
0: Oh,
2: I had a sip. I am very hygienic. Don't worry.
0: You took a sip out of this?
2: Well, because I was brought to me by someone else. And
0: are
2: I'm
0: you
2: admitting it.
0: Clear?
2: I have nothing. No gross stuff at all.
0: Okay.
2: I have a beautiful, hygienic mouth.
1: So this is how it happens down here at the Sturgis Motorcycle Rally, or Rebellion.
0: We're on.
1: Thank you guys so much for being a part of it and hanging out with us.
0: Yes.
1: Please come on down. They're going to be handing out Budweisers for your, all you got to do is pay for them.
0: Yeah. You just give them some of that cash. Hey, it's T-Stone.
1: T-Stone in Dallas.
0: Yeah, he's going to be at full throttle tomorrow.
1: That's right.
0: Right?
1: Live and in charge.
2: His name is Terrence. He ain't hairless.
0: No, it's T-Stone.
1: It's T-Stone. Some people think they listen to his show on the Fox, and they're like, this guy's from L.A. or something. Or
0: yeah,
1: New York.
0: I know.
1: No, he's not. I think he lives in the Valley. I have no idea where he lives.
2: T-Stone's incredible, dude.
0: He is.
2: One time, Mark Houston asked me, hey, will you cover for T-Stone? I was going to say his name again. For Tuesday and Wednesday night. I'm like, the famous guy that's on that syndicated night show on the Fox? And I'm like, I shouldn't do that. And he's like, no, he lives here. He works here. And I'm like, oh, he works remote.
0: Yeah, he just does a better job than us. So
2: no, he's better than everybody. That's actually a fact. It sucks, but, you know.

0: morning sideways. 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
13: From the Waring Sturgis Ford Weather Center, I'm meteorologist Ember Skye. Mostly cloudy this morning with showers and thunderstorms developing afternoon. High 85. Showers and thunderstorms continue tonight. Low 59. Thursday stays cloudy with showers likely and possible afternoon storms. High 73.
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0: Brandon.
1: Welcome back to the Roadhouse Rebellion. We are hanging out down here with Zeki Noon's future ex-wife. young lady, what's your name?
0: Wait, we have to guess it.
1: Oh, we have to. Oh, rally backstory. My bad.
0: Wow, shoot. You got distracted.
1: Sorry, I thought we were just doing an interview. My bad.
0: Can you hear us okay?
2: Yeah.
0: Okay.
1: Yeah. So we're going to guess your name, where you're from, and what you do for a living outside of here.
0: Can I

0: Ready?
1: First.
0: Yep.
1: Okay. Your name's Missy. You're from Tucson, Arizona, and you were on the Mickey Mouse Club, and you grew out of that, and now you're a model, and you design clothing, and you're earning some extra money here at the rally this year.
0: Boom. Not wrong. Her name's Jennifer, and she's actually Jessica Simpson's youngest sister.
1: Oh.
0: So she's not from here. Yeah, she's from wherever Jessica Simpson's from, my dreams or whatever.
2: Nice.
0: You're from like probably LA or something, or Georgia, who knows. And but you moved up here to the rally because you came last year to the rally and were like, frick it, I'm staying here, this is my life. You realize it's just a farm town, and you're like, whoa, this sucked.
3: You guys are way off. I'm gonna guess your name is Shaniqua Freeman. You're from East Compton.
0: Boom.
3: Yep, and you don't have a job. You just hang out on the streets.
0: You're an influencer. Before you tell us who you really are, we're going to take a break and come back, and then you're going to tell us who you are.
1: Oh, that sounds good.
4: 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Attitudes on. This is the Roadhouse Rebellion.
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4: From the Waring Sturgis Ford Weather Center, I'm meteorologist Ember Sky. Mostly cloudy this morning. Showers and thunderstorms developing afternoon. High 85. Showers and thunderstorms continue tonight. Low 59. Thursday stays cloudy with showers likely and possible afternoon storms. High 73.

0: It's your Roadhouse Rebellion back for the part two of the Raleigh backstory.
1: That's right.
0: We're with Missy.
1: Trying to find out who Jennifer. It's Jennifer, guys. Let's figure out your real name, where you're from, what you do, all the things. Who are you?
2: My name is Morgan. I'm from Wyoming, but I live in Rapid City. I work as a cocktail bartender at Vertex.
1: Let's go.
2: In Rapid, and I'm just here for Raleigh.
1: That's cool. I know a girl that used to work at the Vertex probably before you were born, but it was Amy.
0: Yeah.
2: Really?
1: Yeah, when they were just building the place.
0: I helped manage the Vertex. I did.
1: Just kidding.
3: Sorry. She was project manager on the construction of the Hotel Alex Johnson.
0: I bet you
3: Johnson.
0: Love it. You make great money at the Vertex.
1: You do. It's a lot of fun. Work.
2: It is really fun.
1: That's cool.
3: This whole time you've been living in Rapid City, how long? Your whole life? You said from Wyoming, but how long?
1: You're a bit of a blonde. You don't have to map this out.
2: I've lived in... Well, I moved to Sturgis when I was 14. Oh. Only lived here for a second, and then I moved to Rapid, and I've lived there since 2018.
3: Okay. Oh, okay. I've just never seen you, and I worked downtown for so many years at the 445. And you just, you know, you have a great personality and a striking figure. I'm just surprised. I've never seen you before.
1: Yeah, what he said.
0: I think Zachy's in love with you.
1: Yeah.
3: Nope, that's weird.
1: So what, is your goals in life to work at the Vertex? You going to college? You got anything planned like that?
2: I do want to go back to school in January for homeopathic medicine.
0: Cool.
1: Well, I don't even know what you just said.
3: What does that mean?
2: It's like natural medicine.
3: Oh, cool. Like Eastern?
0: Like essential oils and stuff.
2: Yeah.
3: Oh, cool. Are you going to do suction cupping on people? Is that
1: be like a massage therapist?
2: Yeah, no.
1: No, you're going to be like, here, eat this yogurt.
4: 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You're with the Roadhouse Rebellion.
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7: Improving. 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
6: 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Yeah. It's like, instead of remodeling my whole house, I could probably only do my kitchen because of rising costs.
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11: 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Rob Zombie plays the Full Throttle tonight out at the Buffalo Chip Daredevil Wednesday run 6 to 8 at the amphitheater. 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The Iron Horse has Paul Coffin and Whitney Morgan at 7. 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Jackals at the Full Throttle at 10. 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

0: My second rally dog experience.
1: Yeah.
0: And it's even better the second time.
1: Yeah. Oh. Yeah, I think they get better with John.
0: Yeah. How many? Have you had one?
1: I have not.
0: Why not?
1: Today would be the day. But I'm not sure if I'm going to download one or not. You know, it's just not really a part of my diet. It's not really a part of my diet.
0: Today would be the day.
1: So today would be the day.
2: I want to say this. You absolutely need to have a rally dog, all of you people out there. Brandon, you don't have to, and I respect you as a friend, and I want you to keep your figure.
1: I'm on a downhill trend. I'm losing weight. I don't want a rally dog, because if I fall in love.
0: It's keto, man.
1: It's a problem. Yeah, it's keto.
2: Yeah. It's vegetarian. It's vegan.
0: Get it without the buns.
2: No, he loves the buns when the wiener's
1: get around. It without the fun. Frick. just hand me the hot dog.
0: It's the Sturgis Rally. The
1: just
0: diet
1: hand me
0: does not
1: the
0: exist.
1: Hot dog.
2: No one
1: I've been
2: wants
1: eating steak skewers all week and enjoying my life. It's great. You know what I wish I could get with those steak skewers? Veggies. I've been missing veggies all week. I haven't had no veggies.
2: It's so funny. I didn't even realize that until you just said that. Is there anyone serving vegetables?
1: Unless they're fried. You know, how weird would it be, though, if there was a stand that it was like fresh fruit and vegetables? People would be like, yuck.
2: I would be so stoked to just buy an apple for 50 cents right now.
0: Are you serious?
2: I love fruit. I'm a fruit and veggies guy. I could never eat meat again if I wanted.
0: I only eat it just to get it over with.
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3: From the Waring Sturgis Ford Weather Center, I'm meteorologist Ember Skye. Mostly cloudy this morning with showers and thunderstorms developing afternoon. High 85. Showers and thunderstorms continue tonight. Low 59. Thursday stays cloudy with showers likely and possible afternoon storms. High 73.
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0: We are back. And I just want to mention real quick where to get a rally dog, because we were just talking about that. It's right behind us in the Loud American Roadhouse food truck.
1: 1337.
2: So if you say right behind us and they're listening on the radio, do they just turn around?
0: Yeah.
2: Or do they come to 1337?
0: Why would well, that was mostly for the people watching us
1: Why
0: live.
1: Why would they turn around? Because it's not behind them. It's behind us.
2: It's behind us. They got to figure out where that is. You'll find us, Main Street. You'll see the Real Rock Bar. You can come and get booze. You can get beers. And the Rally Hot Dog is what I'm trying to say, but I can't all of a sudden get that out of my mouth.
1: To give you more detail, you'll see a bunch of motorcycles and people.
2: Boom.
0: That's where helpful. You go. That's real helpful.
2: That dialed it in.
1: Yeah, I got you.
0: But you wanted to talk about Brandon.
2: Yeah. Have you guys been eating outside of the Loud and been going around through town?
0: I did not.
2: I haven't either, but there's really good food everywhere. That's the cool thing about the rally is, like, some of the best food vendors, some of the best cooks, chefs, if you will, come and work these places during this week, and just, like, the best food ever.
0: Yeah. I did buy something.
2: What'd you buy?
0: Maybe I'll tell you when we come back.
2: Ooh, you went to Dick and Jane's, didn't you?
0: No.
2: Nice.
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1: 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Full Throttle Saloon, Highway 79, past Bear Butte, east of Sturgis.
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5: From the Waring Sturgis Ford Weather Center, I'm meteorologist Ember Skye. Mostly cloudy this morning with showers and thunderstorms developing afternoon. High 85. Showers and thunderstorms continue tonight. Low 59. Thursday stays cloudy with showers likely and possible afternoon storms. High 73.
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0: It is Amy, Brandon, and Zachy at Roadhouse Rebellion. We're almost done for the day. But I did tell you guys that I purchased something.
1: Yeah,
0: I did. I bought something yesterday, and it was a rally duck for my Jeep.
1: A rally duck?
2: Yeah. Oh, gosh. Dude.
0: It's wearing a leather hat and a leather vest.
1: Is that pasties?
0: And it says, I don't duck around.
1: Wow.
3: Cool. No, what I love about all of the ducks in your Jeep thing, like, is you, I distinctly remember you telling us a story about when, before you were a Jeep or when you were brand new to the Jeep, like, I'm never going to be the Jeep duck person. And now that's all you think about is your Jesus duck, your Wyatt's Lemonade duck, and your rally duck.
0: I have a Trump duck, too.
1: What was it, a couple weeks ago, I used your Jeep to go to the gym because my car was at the shop or whatever. And so, like, I got in her Jeep and was like, I can't see crap with these damn ducks everywhere. There are ducks everywhere. And then I was like, Bahan, right? Naturally, I'm like, the thing's got a hemi. And so I was naturally just like giving her hell. They got ducks flying everywhere. I'm like, wait, I thought you should glue these things down. So I had to like re-glue them down. But
0: are you joking with me?
1: No, there's a good time. So a lot of ducks inside that Jeep.
3: Those are hazardous.
0: Every duck has a story.
3: Yeah, well, they don't need to be telling you stories while you're driving.
0: I even bought a duck when I was in the Netherlands. I have a Dutch duck.
1: Wow.
3: A Dutch?
1: Their stories are quack.
0: Whatever. You guys just don't get it.
1: No. It's a Jeep thing.
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0: It's your Roadhouse Rebellion. This is it for all three of us on the show together for this year's rally.
1: No, I mean, yeah, maybe.
0: All three of us together.
2: Yeah,
1: I will be. But no, I'm gonna try to call in. Hopefully, you guys can just plumb me right up in this thing.
0: No.
1: Yeah.
3: Can we?
1: I want to be part of it, and I want you to tell me about everything that's going on that I'm missing while I'm in a motorhome with
0: maybe
1: five
0: you
1: dudes.
0: Can send us some breaks from the road.
2: Send us some nudes.
0: Yeah.
2: I mean, breaks.
0: Oh, no.
2: Sorry.
1: She's like, yeah.
2: She's all stoked. No, can we do the thing they did with Tupac and, like, hologram you in right here?
1: I think so.
0: Awesome.
1: It'd be cool if there was just a cardboard version of me just...
0: I bet Rob could make one.
1: You could cut some hair off of a horse's butt and just, like, hang it from the deal so it looks like my beard's ripping in the wind. And they're like, there's Brandon right there. Grab his beard. It literally feels the same as a horse's tail.
0: So where are you off to?
1: Well, the first day we play in John Day, Oregon. That's not until Friday, but it is like 18, 20 hours to get there. And then the next day we might play in Portland. Then we have a few days off. And then we play in Canby, Oregon. And we play in Newburgh, Oregon. Then we play in back in Canby again, and then I think there's somewhere else. I can't remember. And then we head to Bozeman, Montana on our way home.
0: Well, when you're in Oregon, you have to go check out the beautiful waterfalls outside of Portland.
1: Okay. I'll check that out. We were going to check on some nude beaches. We were going to hit the ocean. We were going to – there was some golfing we wanted to do.
0: And go to the Tillamook Cheese Factory.
1: Tillamook?
0: Yeah.
1: Cheese.
2: Hey, for all of you listeners out there who have no idea, unless you follow Brandon Jones, like, very seriously, who's the best golfer in your band?
1: We're going to find out this weekend, but I'm pretty sure it's not me. But, and if it is, we're in a world of hurt. We'll never sign up for a golf tournament.
0: If you follow Brandon on social media, he has been practicing with his daughter.
1: I was. I was down at Meadowbrook smacking balls. I don't even know where they were going.
2: Oh, I was supposed to watch the golf balls. I was looking at your other balls in that video.
0: Oh, come on. Well, you have a safe trip, Brandon. Just know that we love you.
1: I will. I love you guys, too.
4: 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Crack a beer. Tune in to the Roadhouse Rebellion.
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1: From the Waring Sturgis Ford Weather Center, I'm meteorologist Ember Sky. Mostly cloudy this morning with showers and thunderstorms developing afternoon. High 85. Showers and thunderstorms continue tonight. Low 59. Thursday stays cloudy with showers likely and possible afternoon storms. High 73.
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0: Hey, everybody. It's Mark Houston with Home Slice and again doing my check-in with Beth here at the Hotel Sturgis at the coffee shop. So far, one issue.
1: Yes.
0: So what happened yesterday?
1: Our internet went down and we were just trying to get it back up and it was down for a good majority of the day.
0: God.
1: Yeah.
0: So then what, somebody comes in, has a card, they can't pay then, right?
1: Yep,
0: at that point?
1: We can only take cash at that point.
0: And so then everything's got to be, how do you keep track of all of that stuff for that, for 8 hours with no internet?
1: We go old school, you know, pen, paper, calculator.
0: Well, do you remember the old credit card, the chungs?
1: Yes.
0: Do you remember those things?
1: Yes.
0: I wonder if those will ever come back, if the internet ever just crashes for good. We'll have to do that
1: just
0: again
1: in case.
0: For sure.
1: Just in case.
0: I was thinking about this today, driving in, because you guys, I mean, you're obviously super busy during this time of year. You get lots of people from all over the world coming in.
1: Yeah.
0: Is there one thing that the rally could change that would affect your coffee shop? And if there's one thing that could change it, you'd be like, yes, I want this thing to happen moving forward. Is there anything that you've ever thought about that would be like, what could help us just be better? You know, with help from Sturgis, the community, the rally, any of that?
1: I think a lot more, just a little bit more, like, during the day, in the mornings, like, something going on at the rally point. Like, you know, if they start doing, like, music a little bit earlier and, you know, having a little more entertainment right here downtown to, like, keep people hanging around instead of just going through and walking through the T-shirt shops. Then they'll be hanging out, and then they'll be buying more drinks and more coffee and...
0: Oh, that makes
1: perfect
0: sense, because a lot of this stuff doesn't get started till later in the day anyway when they're out here, right?
1: Right.
0: To have some more morning type stuff to get these people in. Oh, that's, well, that makes perfect sense, I think, for
1: right.
0: sure.
1: Right, yeah.
0: All right, so caramel macchiato is still the most ordered thing probably so far?
1: Yes, yep.
0: I want to come in here by Friday and be like, oh, something has beat it, because I really would be curious. Well, what would number two be at this point?
1: It would be frappuccinos probably, but okay. There's so many different flavors. It's not like you can just peg one down. You got mocha, you got caramel, you got vanilla, you got chai, you got matcha latte or frappuccinos,
0: right.
1: You know.
0: Okay. All right. Well, I don't think anything's going to beat it, but I'm pulling for something to come out on top.
1: All right. Thanks, Friday, I will have one ready for you. Ready to go.
0: Thank you, Beth. I appreciate it.
1: You're welcome, Mark.
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9: From the Waring Sturgis Ford Weather Center, I'm meteorologist Ember Sky. This afternoon brings a 50% chance of showers and thunderstorms with a high near 82. Storms continue tonight, dropping to 59. More showers and thunderstorms Thursday with a high near 76.
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0: Hey, it's the loud shift. Can I help you?
1: Hi, can I please have
0: What
1: a
0: can I get you?
1: neutral?
0: Look at what we have on the shelf behind us.
1: Neutral.
0: What is
1: Budweiser Zero.
0: what is is that really Budweiser with no alcohol in it?
1: Super disappointing. There's a lot of people buying going on. Here's just awesome. Sobriety is cool.
2: Hey, it's Stitch and it's Houston. Lawrence McEnroe is my broadcast this weekend. But the Budweiser, what do you call this thing?
1: The Budweiser Todd.
0: Yeah, it's cool. I've never been on this side to be like, hey, I'll take your order. What can I get for you?
1: I already asked you.
0: Yeah, say that. Well, let me see what they got.
1: The blueberry ones.
0: They got a big bottle of Jack Daniel's Tennessee Blackberry. They got some Jack Fire. They've got a lemon neutral.
1: Oh, that's a
0: pineapple.
2: I'm not sure how much
1: How was your day yesterday? How was your Jack Daniel's tasting? Give us a recap.
0: Maybe I will coming up. We'll see.
1: Great. Well, you can obviously hear my voice.
0: I know how you.
1: I absolutely.
0: I know how you sound.
1: I'm so sorry, everybody. I apologize. My voice is shot.
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0: The Loud Shift, it's Stitch, and it's Houston. We are live as AAF, as the kids say.
1: Yeah, live AF.
0: Is that what they say?
1: Downtown Sturgeon, corner of 4th and Main Street, here at the Real Rock Ball.
0: I hope this weather stays just like this. Is perfect.
1: Yeah, it is.
0: This breeze, the overcast.
1: You might even have some rain tonight. I know.
0: Well, that's not going to be good, though, for bikers. They're not going to.
1: Yeah.
0: But listen, bikers.
1: It's so hot.
0: I know. Here's the deal. Okay, so let's say you can't ride this afternoon because of the rain. You're like, oh, man, there is to do. You know what you can do?
2: Seriously?
0: You have a tent. That's my phone. Okay, thank you. We have a literal tent that you can come under and stay out of the rain. I mean, somebody might spill a beer on you, but that's happening. I'll buy you another one if you do. Come in out of the rain and watch live music and drink and eat.
1: Red Bob's going to be.
0: And enjoy it.
1: Yeah, enjoy the last few days. This is like we made it to midweek, and
0: we're past the halfway point.
1: That's right. It's all downhill from here, and as soon as it's all over, everybody's going to be sad. The rally blues will set in, so still have...
0: Is that a thing?
1: It's a real thing.
0: Because you have 5 days, and then the fair starts. So there's no blues.
1: Yeah.
0: And then you got back to school.
1: The rally blues is a real thing. Ask the bartenders, ask the staff, ask the people.
0: They're not sad.
1: Yeah, they are. They have to go back to reality. We've been able to escape reality.
0: Oops, there goes reality back to... How did it say? What was that song by that one rapper?
1: I
0: was trying and I'm swinging a miss.
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7: 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Out at the Buffalo Chip, the Bikini Beach Bike Show runs 1 to 4:30 with awards right after. Daredevil Wednesday hits the amphitheater at 6, and Lady Wilson closes the Wolfman Jack stage at 10:30. Rob Zombie plays the Full Throttle tonight. The Black Hills rumbles at the Thunderdome at 2. Downtown at the Rally Point, Paramount plays at 5. 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No cover with Grunge Pop at 2 and Pop Rocks closing it out at 10:30. And Glencoe, Kickstands, and Shade Valley all have bands till close. There's no wrong way to rally, but there's

0: 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Ride Safe South Dakota reminds you to gear up, slow down, and always ride sober so you can make sure you make it back next year.
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3: From the Waring Sturgis Ford Weather Center, I'm meteorologist Ember Sky. This afternoon brings a 50% chance of showers and thunderstorms with a high near 82. Storms continue tonight, dropping to 59. More showers and thunderstorms Thursday with a high near 76.
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0: Loud shifts, Stitch and Houston. The blonde one is still back in Rapid City. She's got some live broadcast she has to do this Friday, so she's getting everything prepped for that. We have a live broadcast this afternoon yet, though, too. The last one of the Full Throttle. Our own T Stone is going to be out there. He's been.
1: It's a big night.
0: The guys he's talking to out there too. Yeah. Yeah. It's like everybody.
1: It's a big night tonight, ladies and gentlemen. Rob, it's going to be out here. Are you acting like you're?
0: It's my zombie.
1: I mean, that was pretty decent. It
0: wasn't too bad.
1: Yeah, maybe the Walking Dead would cast you.
0: Such a fun show. Anyway, Coral! Coral, they're coming, Coral!
1: All right. There's a Rick Grimes impersonator on TikTok. It's absolutely hilarious. I don't know why, but it's just hilarious. But hey, midday recap. Like, how was your Jack Daniels tasting? You still haven't told me.
0: Oh, it was fun. It was hot. It's always amazing to be up there with those guys. I love everything about what Jack Daniels does and who they are as humans. They're just decent people, every last one of them. All right? And I don't know if you can say that about a lot of companies. Not just whiskey. Just talking about companies in general.
1: Corporations.
0: Yes. They're decent human beings that actually care. Usually we rate
1: they care about your alcoholism.
0: No, they don't. Usually we raise about 10 grand.
1: That's pretty awesome.
0: 12,500.
1: Wow. And that goes to Sturgis Charities.
0: All of it goes to the Sturgis Charities. Jack Daniels doesn't take anything for this.
1: Giving it back.
0: That's exactly it.
1: So if you haven't had an opportunity to try the frozen lemonade Jack Daniels
0: blackberry. Oh, blackberry smoothies. Or not smoothies, slushies.
1: They're so good.
0: Yeah. But go over there and get some.
1: Also, so Rob Zombie tonight.
0: Okay.
1: Do your zombie impersonation again. That's just the rally zombie, dude.
0: That's how I feel.
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4: From the Waring Sturgis Ford Weather Center, I'm meteorologist Ember Sky. This afternoon brings a 50% chance of showers and thunderstorms with a high near 82. Storms continue tonight, dropping to 59. More showers and thunderstorms Thursday with a high near 76.
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0: Ditch, Houston, live at the Real Rock Bar here downtown Sturgis for the motorcycle rally. Hey,
1: we haven't chatted with Jeremiah in a while. You see how the rally's up.
0: Well, when he gets here, yeah. Well, he's so busy in there right now. That's the thing. I don't want to bug him. These people are eating like crazy. We have a little green room that's behind the stage here for the fans to hang out and everything.
1: It's nice and cool.
0: And that green room has two really nice bathrooms in it, and one of the bathrooms has a shower.
1: Yep. So the bands can take showers after their sweaty performances.
0: I saw this study that 24,000 Americans were surveyed and asked the question, how many times do you typically use a bath towel before you wash it?
1: I use it for like 5-6 times.
0: How many times do you think those towels like used?
1: I bet they were, but they got washed, I would assume.
0: Well, they are. The number one answer is 2 or 3 times is how long they use a bath towel before. You go up to 5 or 6, huh?
1: Yeah, why not?
0: Look at you. Well, I don't know, because you're... meat bags and we're gross, and we're just wiping the grossness onto the towel, and the next day, you're taking it and wiping it back on you, the grossness?
1: No, I don't look at it that way.
0: 10% of people say they won't wash until after 7 uses. Oh,
1: that's insane. Like, a full week goes by before I throw the towel into the dirty hamper. But like rally towels, that's a whole other story.
0: They walk to the hamper on their own.
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0: Stitch in Houston. What does it feel? What are you feeling right now?
1: You know what I mean?
0: Is that what you need right now?
1: I just want to let you know that I've spent more money than I put this week. I just can't.
0: Well, you guys go out and get these breakfasts every morning, which actually look pretty good. Well, you guys, you go buy the most expensive ones they have here.
1: Oasis. Oasis has their
0: breakfast. I mean, those are really good breakfasts, though.
1: Breakfast buffet. Yes.
0: Oh, my God. Yeah, we're going to have to do that because that one did look.
1: I really want to go up and down.
0: I know you. I know.
1: And try.
0: But you know.
1: Do like a review of.
0: You keep telling me how much money you've spent, and then I look at the company card that I've given you, and you've added to that quite a bit. I did, but then you handed it off to Zach to go get the stuff, okay? So I did give it to you.
1: Anyways.
0: And you're terrible with receipts. That's another reason why I don't give you the card.
1: No, all I hear is criticism.
0: This doesn't work if I don't get receipts back, okay? I'm going to be much nicer today because it's cooler, and I found where the blueberry neutrals are. They're in this container right here. Right. I didn't know where they were hiding it.
1: Is there anything else that you're looking forward to, specifically because of, like, some...
0: Yeah, because, yes.
1: The 8-6-8 rally, you know, and obviously you can tell
0: how
1: long it's been for me because my voice is completely gone. But like, is there anything else?
0: Yeah, Arcana Kings are going to be here Friday and Saturday.
1: I'm so excited.
0: They're actually in town right now.
1: It's going to be really worse on my liver.
0: It is going to be. As soon as these guys get here.
1: Pretty bad, but yeah.
0: Most Canadians are pretty, you know, quiet, respectful, polite.
1: Not those.
0: These are loud Canadians. We could have the loud American Canadians. Is what we could.
1: What was that?
0: The quiet Canadians.
1: Canadians.
0: They did a spoof of the loud American called the quiet Canadians, and it actually worked.

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11: From the Waring Sturgis Ford Weather Center, I'm meteorologist Ember Sky. This afternoon brings a 50% chance of showers and thunderstorms, with a high near 82. Storms continue tonight, dropping to 59. More showers and thunderstorms Thursday, with a high near 76.
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0: Loud Shift with Stitch in Houston. Of course, Lauren the Blonde One is currently back in Rapid City right now. She's getting ready for live broadcast that will be happening at Who's Hobby on Friday at noon. And then she's going to be out at Quality Auto from, I believe, 4 to 6 o'clock on Friday night. So not, you know, things are happening obviously here in the rally, but that doesn't mean everything stops everywhere else. Things are still happening in Rapid City. Tomorrow, of course, we're going to be live too, I believe, downtown again. I mean, we're just going to be at downtown in Rapid City. So, you know, here we're live. We're everywhere.
1: We are live. We have been everywhere. Yeah. I've been specifically out at the Buffalo Chase. What a great show. It's definitely the best party ever. And tonight is going to be another big party with Lainey Wilson and Hale Smith. Going to be a wild one. And then they also have Daredevil Wednesdays.
0: Yes.
1: Every year at the rally where they do the big march and like people do all these crazy stunts that they've got a dude that's strapped on a limo that goes through a wall of fire. And you got all these stunt riders doing flips and tricks.
0: Isn't
1: awesome things.
0: Just life dangerous enough? Why do we need this? Why do we need this in our lives?
1: Well, I get really excited because of the album change. Yell crazy random things like the entire time.
0: Oh, so it's like looks like normal.
1: Yeah, exactly. That's why they think they got some. Oh, man.
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3: From the Waring Sturgis Ford Weather Center, I'm meteorologist Ember Sky. This afternoon brings a 50% chance of showers and thunderstorms, with a high near 82. Storms continue tonight, dropping to 59. More showers and thunderstorms Thursday, with a high near 76.
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1: You know, every time you say that, it sounds like you're saying...
0: I know what you think it says because you have the mentality of a nine-year-old with the first swear word they've ever
1: heard. I shit okay. Bed.
0: Quit it.
1: My pain.
0: Let's see what else is going on tonight. Tomorrow, that motorcycle museum has the Hall of Famers. It'll be there. That's on hand. They'll be there from about 9 a.m. tomorrow. Meet and greets on Main Street will happen late tomorrow morning, too. The Iron Horse has the Vehicle and Motorcycle Show at 11. Dakota Faye is on stage at 8.
1: And Dakota Faye is a rapper from North Dakota, right? And he's so comfortable. But he's one of the most it's awesome that a North Dakota kid is getting the opportunity to open up.
0: What are you saying, that North Dakota kids can't make something of themselves?
1: Okay. Obviously, the entire Loudermen lineup of bands are from North Dakota.
0: Not the entire.
1: Pretty much.
0: Who's a tuna?
1: North Dakota.
0: Tripwire.
1: North Dakota.
0: Mark Houston.
1: North Dakota.
0: See, there we go. All of the coolest things come from North Dakota.
1: Yeah.
0: You got it. You get it. You feel me. You feel me, bro. Okay.
1: I think I might actually have a chance to chat with him tomorrow.
0: Okay.
1: As he prepares for a pretty big moment. He keeps preparing to open up for the game.
0: What's the game? Okay.
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5: 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We observed what was

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0: It is Stitch in Houston, and we're live.
1: Yeah, we
0: currently.
1: I just noticed. I'm trying to take a picture of it so we can post it.
0: In the rock bar.
1: The mic flat is upside down.
0: Why did you put it upside down? Nothing. I was picking something up. I was tying my shoe. Anyway, that's it for us. We got to go. It's
1: You can very tell that it's Wednesday at the rally. We just totally phoned in this show.
0: We did
1: good
0: not.
1: Job. Good job.
0: We wanted to just take a minute to get our second win because I'm the only one that's here at 6:30 in the morning.
1: You don't have
0: putting all of this stuff together, wrangling all of the equipment, putting it all back up.
1: You want me to
0: organizing the interviews, scrubbing toilets.
1: I did. I actually did that at 6:30. Wake up at 8:30.
0: That's not impressive. That's not a good work ethic.
1: No, that's not real.
0: It is true. Look at his hair. When you see Stephen's hair, you'll know that it's been a long week.
1: Listen to my voice.
0: Anyway, we got to be all done.
1: I wish we could.
0: Well, stop it. The full throttle. We're going to be live with T Stone.
1: Yes.
0: Coming up at 3:00. Out at the full throttle. That's our last time we're going to be hanging out there. And then you want to do more tomorrow, Stitch. We're going to do more. Okay?
1: Down here,
0: yes. You do. Right now, it's almost 3 o'clock. You waited too long for lunch. Now you're hangry. So come down and get some, okay?
1: Get some.
0: All right, we'll talk to you tomorrow at noon. It's the Loud Shift at the Sturgis.
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4: From the Waring Sturgis Ford Weather Center, I'm meteorologist Ember Sky. This afternoon brings a 50% chance of showers and thunderstorms, with a high near 82. Storms continue tonight, dropping to 59. More showers and thunderstorms Thursday, with a high near 76.
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0: 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I'm Terrence Stone, broadcasting from the world-famous Full Throttle Saloon and Pappy Hoyle Campground. I'm here with Nigel and Devin from Nigel and the Heat.
1: Good, man.
2: Doing well.
0: Thanks so much for taking time to chat with me. Tell me about your band.
1: Man, we're a baby band. We just started 6 months ago. This whole thing's really new. I took a batch of song ideas that I had and put a group of musicians in a room together that I thought were pretty damn cool. And we've just made this incarnation come together, man. And so we went from 0 to 100.
0: Is there any other way to do it?
1: No. Especially when you're at Full Throttle, what do you go?
0: And then speaking of Full Throttle, so you guys just opened up for Sammy Hagar, legendary Sammy Hagar.
2: Yeah. It was a once-in-a-lifetime experience.
1: He's such a legend, man. And they were super cool. His whole team was amazing. This is one of those just fairy tale days, whatever the 15,000 people it was that we played to. It was
0: crazy.
1: Just, yeah, it's like I had a little bit of stolen valor. I had to get a photo with the crowd like we had done something. But it was a beautiful sight, and everyone was really responsive to it, and it was amazing. It was great.
0: How much pressure did you have going into something like that? You're opening up for a legend. This guy played with Eddie Van Halen.
1: Oh, well, you had half of Van Halen up there, man.
0: It's Michael Anthony.
1: Yeah, it's crazy. Yeah.
0: Like your nerves going into it. How did that feel?
1: I told the band before we went on, the biggest thing is we've got to enjoy this and take it in and be in the moment and not worry. Like, if at this point we're here, if we don't know the stuff, that's our own fault. You know?
0: Well, you said you were 6 months in.
1: And we got in a 100-degree garage and beat out the set for about 3 days before coming up here. It went off great, man, without a hitch. And I'll tell you, playing in front of legends like that's a big deal. Johnny Kay here, and he had a bunch of people with him. And that was almost, for me, the more nerve-wracking thing, because they're looking deeper into what's going on. They're listening to the song. It went off great, man.
0: And, that's awesome.
1: The response was amazing.
0: Congratulations. That's, like, an incredible honor, and especially to be 6 months into a band and to be able to pull a gig like that. I mean, that's incredible.
1: Since I was 17 years old, I spent several years playing drums with a band called Wayland. I was out with a guy named Tuck Smith as well. I play with Jackal a good bit here and there. Just do something fresh, man. Always keep changing it up.
0: Hey, this is T Stone with Nigel and the Heat. We'll be right back with more from these guys. Stick around.
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5: From the Waring Sturgis Ford Weather Center, I'm meteorologist Ember Sky. This afternoon brings a 50% chance of showers and thunderstorms with a high near 82. Storms continue tonight, dropping to 59. More showers and thunderstorms Thursday with a high near 76.
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0: Real Rock Stone broadcasting from the Full Throttle Saloon. I'm here with Nigel in the Heat, Nigel Dupree, and tell me your name again.
1: Devin.
0: I'm talking with these guys. They just opened up for Sammy Hagar a few nights ago. We were talking about your interaction with Jesse. What's your relation to Jesse?
2: Well, that's my dad. I was born and raised around all the chaos that that he created with Jackal, man, and it's been amazing because rock and roll's the only thing I know other than how to cut the grass here at Pappy Hoyle. So during when the pandemic hit, obviously everything shut down except for Sturgis does not shut down.
0: No, it does not.
2: What a better place to social distance. That was the first year I came out here and worked, and for the next 3 years after that, I have weed eated and mowed every freaking blade of grass on that 700-800 acres back there.
0: Gosh.
2: Painted sheds, accidentally painted things I shouldn't have.
0: It happened.
2: But yeah, this year I get to do the rock and roll thing, so it's been great.
0: Man, what a cool progression.

0: And I've seen you play with Jackal. You've come out and done some stuff with your dad Night. What does that feel like for you to be able to do that?
1: When I was younger, I didn't think anything of it. That was just normal. And now as I'm getting older and you take in life and stuff, like, it's a big deal, man, to get to share that moment with your dad. You know, it's cool.
0: That's so great. Super cool, man. So also, did you guys do a thing with Roman as well, where it was like a three-piece deal?
1: I can't really say we. He's got a solo project called Dixie Inc. And it's actually me, Roman, and Charlie Starr from Blackberry Smoke. We've done some shows, and there's been a few other guitar players we've had it in. We put out a song with DMC from Run DMC. And it's basically just anything that's not straight-up Jackal-related that he puts together. We go in the studio and record it together. And he's got a beautiful studio at his house. You know, cause I live up in Nashville, so I'm about 4 hours away from him.
0: Okay.
1: And so he'll call me, hey, you can come down this weekend, knock out some songs, and Roman lives 10 minutes from him. Definitely going to take a guitar out of his hands on Thursday night.
0: Yeah. Oh, dude, I'm looking forward to that. Your dad is such a wild front man. Jackal is a staple in rock and roll, so what an honor to have them here every year. For you to be able to participate in that is just amazing that you guys can share that together. Yep. Well, T-Stone here, going to come right back. We're going to talk more with Nigel and Devin. Nigel and the Heat, they're going to tell us a little bit about their sound and what can you expect from a Nigel and the Heat show. Coming right back on the Fox.
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0: Broadcasting from the world-famous Full Throttle Saloon and Pappy Hoyle Campground, T-Stone here with Nigel in the Heat. I got Nigel Dupree and Devin. So you guys are going to be playing. You just did Sammy Hagar. You're going to be playing again a show Wednesday at the pool party here
1: on
0: the campground. Yeah,
1: 4:30. Yeah, man. Okay. Yeah, I'm most excited about that than anything just because I get to wear a bathing suit on stage, dude. Get to throw my swim trunks on.
0: Nice. And then you get to jump in the pool after.
1: Oh, 100%. There are multiple guitar solos. I will do cannonballs. Come out and join me. We'll do guitar solo cannonballs all day.
0: Well, looking forward to watching that, man. And then Thursday night, Jackal's going to be playing on the main stage.
1: Yeah.
0: You're going to be joining him for some of those tunes?
1: I'll probably get up for one or two up there with him.
0: And then you guys actually play again, Nigel in the Heat, on the Inside Factory stage.
1: The Jackal after party.
0: Right after Jackal's done.
1: Yeah,
0: head
1: man.
0: To the Inside Factory stage for Nigel in the Heat.
1: We're doing a whole bunch of fun covers, man. That's not normally in our wheelhouse because the project's so new and working on a record and that whole kind of thing. We're halfway across the country for us. We're from the South. Devin lives down in Atlanta. I'm in Nashville. Well, if we're going to go up there, we're going to play more than once. So we learned a bunch of fun covers, dude, like some Zeppelin and some ZZ Top. Just all the classic, everything you want to sing along with. And
0: cool.
1: And we'll see if we can't get one or two of the guys from Jackal to set in with us and maybe do some AC/DC or something.
0: Oh, that'd be amazing, yeah. Man. Yeah. What are you most looking forward to playing in that set?
1: We're doing Monkey Business by Skid Row.
0: Ooh, man.
1: And that's a power up. That's the full ab workout for me, dude.
0: Oh,
1: I'm full tilt. You know, screaming, singing the whole thing.
0: Vocals ready for that. I know in the beginning, you know.
1: I don't know.
0: Shoebox full of.
1: I don't know where it comes from. Obviously, there's something genetically there, because my dad will rip the paint off the walls with
0: Indeed.
1: The right note. Dude. He'll break glass. I don't know where it comes from.
0: When I ask your dad how he preps his voice for a show, he tells me he eats a bunch of Taco Bell with some hot sauce. That's how he gets his voice ready.
1: That is very real. I cannot tell you the amount of times before a show I've seen that man eating some soft shell beef tacos.
0: Yeah. That's awesome. But hey, man, thank you both for your time today, man. Nigel in the Heat.
1: Thank you.
0: Check him out.
1: Yeah, all of the socials. You've put in Nigel Dupree or Nigel in the Heat on Google. It'll take you to anything, anywhere. Instagram. You don't know that many Nigels. So you just put in Nigel, and I guarantee you it'll populate with the nice little blue check right there. Add us YouTube, Spotify, Nigel in the Heat, Nigel Dupree. Please check it out.
0: Indeed. Well, good luck at the pool party on Wednesday and the Jackal after party on Thursday, man.
1: Yeah, everyone come on out.
0: Right on. Thank you guys again.
1: Thank you.
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7: From the Waring Sturgis Ford Weather Center, I'm meteorologist Ember Sky. This afternoon brings a 50% chance of showers and thunderstorms, with a high near 82. Storms continue tonight, dropping to 59. More showers and thunderstorms Thursday, with a high near 76.
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0: 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T-Stone here broadcasting from the world-famous Full Throttle Saloon and Pappy Hoyle Campground. I'm here with the one and only Cassie Cope. The gal wears many, many hats and is a huge part of the success here at the Full Throttle. But I'm going to let her tell you what she does. Thanks so much for being here.
1: Thank you. And I love that this has become our little annual tradition with having you come out here and hang out with Jesse and just help us keep spreading the word on what's going on. So we're looking forward to a great rally this year.
0: So tell me about what do you do, not just for Jesse, but for the Full Throttle in general?
1: I feel like sometimes I'm like the director of fun. We get to help kind of make sure all of our events come to life, all of our sponsor activations, a lot of our main stage booking and artist management and venue marketing here. It's making sure Michael and Jesse are happy and doing things that they need to be doing.
0: Awesome. How hard is it to, Jesse's a busy guy. He's in 10 places at once. To get him to be where you need him to be when you need him to be there.
1: You got to find him. That's the hard part because he's all over this property. We have so much going on at any given moment in time. So Jesse is so great about showing up. And if he's made an obligation or a commitment to someone, he's there. And that's really awesome. It makes my job a whole lot easier. The hardest part is literally having to find him sometimes.
0: So on top of wrangling these guys and getting them where they need to be, when they need to be there, what are some of the other things you do? I know I've seen you running around with your camera, taking photos of the bands. Tell me about that experience.
1: Do a lot of our event photography here and just kind of help coordinate everything and our social media and just our sponsorship obligations. And I also help manage Jackal as well and do all their tour marketing. So it's really cool to get everyone out here and just see how much this culture has grown. And every year we're getting bigger and bigger and bigger. And it's just been a blast to be a part of. And the whole team here is just absolutely amazing.
0: Definitely. Oh, yeah. What's your favorite part about this whole experience? Coming to the rally, coming to Full Throttle, the thing you look forward to most?
1: Honestly, I do what I do because I love creating memories for people, because people always say you remember how you make them feel. And that's my favorite thing about being an event producer and creating experiences, because they last a lifetime. A lot of people, this is a dream for them to be able to come out to Sturgis and hang out, and it's a once in a lifetime opportunity. And I think it's so cool we get to be a part of that.
0: Here in a little bit, we're going to take a quick break. We're going to come right back with Cassie. She's going to tell us about some of the cool things going on right here at the Full Throttle Saloon. It's coming up next on The Fox.
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10: From the Waring Sturgis Ford Weather Center, I'm meteorologist Ember Sky. This afternoon brings a 50% chance of showers and thunderstorms with a high near 82. Storms continue tonight, dropping to 59. More showers and thunderstorms Thursday with a high near 76.
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0: The Black Hills Real Rock Station 100.3 The Fox. T-Stone out here at the Full Throttle Saloon, the world famous Full Throttle Saloon, with Cassie Cope, Jesse's right-hand gal. We were talking about some of the cool stuff going on. Tell everybody what's going on the rest of the week out here at the Full Throttle.
1: So much going on this week, and we're so excited to have everybody out here for the 86 Sturgis Motorcycle Rally. We've got Rob Zombie coming up, a 26th annual biker ball with Jackal, which is always a blast. It's a Sturgis family tradition, so I'm excited to see all of our familiar faces and bring them out. And then we've got ICP, amazing time, on Friday the 14th. They were actually here last year, and we had so much fun with them. We didn't even care that they stormed our stage. We brought them back. It was awesome.
0: Disclaimer, people should maybe wear raincoats unless you want to get doused in Faygo.
1: Absolutely. They almost shot it to the bridges that we have. So it was pretty sick. They were like flare shooting Faygo. Like, it was the coolest thing I've ever seen.
0: They are a fun live show. So tell me about some of the other stuff going on. There's some great shows on the main stage. I had Nigel earlier. He was talking about they're playing After Jackal on the Inside Factory stage. So lots of cool bands going on in there. What are some of the other things that maybe most, like, other people don't necessarily know about? The Mama Tried stuff. What's that all about?
1: Mama Tried, they're great. We're always so happy to have them here on property. Harley Davidson helps bring them out. So they've got a few bike shows going on this week. They do pool parties. So we've got amazing vendors. And, of course, we've got Harley Davidson out here with their Harley Davidson garage, free pinstriping, all that stuff. We've had a few drone shows this year, which have been really excited, really exciting. There's literally never a dull moment. Live music, live entertainment. Some wild, just people watching things you want to see and some things you don't want to see. And it's all awesome.
0: What would be the things you don't want to see?
1: I'll let you find out.
0: Are they doing like the cage, the ball with the motorcycles?
1: Yeah. So that's actually Christian. He's like a world famous stunt rider. He gets in there and rides around, and he kind of just does pop-up shows, but you can hear it before you see it. So you know when it's time to go watch him ride.
0: Never a dull moment at the Full Throttle Saloon.
1: Never.
0: Cassie, thanks so much. I appreciate your time, and enjoy the rest of the rally.
1: Thank you. It was so good to see you.
0: Likewise.
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7: 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Out at the Buffalo Chip, the Bikini Beach Bike Show runs 1 to 4:30 with awards right after. 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Rob Zombie plays the Full Throttle tonight. Black Hills rumbles at the Thunderdome at 2. 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

0: Real Rock 100.3 The Fox. Terrence Stone here at the world famous Full Throttle Saloon. I'm here with Brittany from the band Limberlost. Hey, Brittany, how's it going?
1: Oh, it's going great. It's a nice windy day, and we're getting that downstream from the fire, but it ain't stopping anything here in Sturgis. You know what I mean? Especially here at the Throttle, so it's awesome.
0: So tell me about Limberlost. You guys are going to be playing Jackal Night, but let's talk about Thursday night, Jackal Night. You guys are going to be playing on the factory stage?
1: Yes, that's right. Okay. 4 to 6. It's a great show. We have a lot of fun. We actually offer free drink if you buy one of our cups at our table. We have a tab for you to get your free drink with that. So come down and have a drink on us, you know?
0: That's a hell of an offer right there. Is this your guys' first year at the rally?
1: Oh, no, this is our 5th year at the rally. We are now rally vets. We love it, man.
0: All right.
1: We actually missed last year, the 85th, but we planned our southern tour and in such a way that we just couldn't be in two places at once. So this year we're like planned our entire tour around Sturgis. So
0: we're glad to have you back this year.
1: Hell yeah.
0: What's your favorite part about the Sturgis rally?
1: I had this epiphany today that Sturgis is one of the most body positive places to go to. You wouldn't maybe think that or associate that, but it really is. Everyone is here to just have fun. Everyone's in the coolest outfits. Everyone's expressing themselves, and I just love it. It allows me to do it, but I'm also like loving everyone else in their moment and in their element. It is just like a nonstop party, and everyone feels like family. I wouldn't miss it. I wouldn't miss it this year for anything.
0: Well, thank goodness it's here, and thank goodness you guys are here. Well, tell me a little bit about Limberlost.
1: Well, we are a band based out of the Seattle area, the Seattle-Tacoma area. But our name and our mission in the world is that no matter how lost you feel, if you put your faith in something and you drive that forward, you will find your way. So that's what we put out in the world. We like to do songs that really kind of hit you with the lyrics and in ways that other songs maybe aren't anymore, to what you can hear on the radio or those lyrics that will stop you and live with you. We also like to have fun and be on stage, and we're a group of really great musicians, so
0: beautiful.
1: It's always a good time.
0: Right on. Well, I'm T-Stone here with Brittany from Limberlost. We're going to be right back. She's going to tell us about Limberlost sound and what you can expect from one of their live shows. Coming up next on The Fox.
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13: From the Waring Sturgis Ford Weather Center, I'm meteorologist Ember Sky. This afternoon brings a 50% chance of showers and thunderstorms, with a high near 82. Storms continue tonight, dropping to 59. More showers and thunderstorms Thursday, with a high near 76.
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0: T-Stone here with Real Rock 100.3 The Fox, coming at you live from the Full Throttle Saloon. I'm here with Brittany from Limberlost. Hi, Brittany.
1: Hi, T-Stone.
0: What kind of sound does Limberlost have? What kind of vibe is it?
1: I love when people ask me this because it's everything wrapped in rock. We have songs that are on the pop side. We have songs that are on the metal side. We have songs that are on the heavier side. Everything wrapped inside of something that will make you move and something that will make you groove. I had a fan tell me once that we sounded like Blondie meets Evanescence, and I love that, and I own that. Yeah, I think it's a good way to say what we do.
0: You guys got some music out there hitting the radio waves as well.
1: Yeah, we actually have the number 9 song on the radio right now with Sugar. It's called Sugar. That's the big message of the song.
0: What's it about? What's the message?
1: It started, I had this this idea in my head. I wanted to have a crowd response song, keep the masses happy with Sugar. And the song ended up writing itself about how sugar is more than just this substance. It's everything that the news is feeding you to distract you. So that's the song. It's pretty poignant today. Just check it out. Mm-hmm.
0: Well, super excited to see you guys back in Sturgis. Jackal Night, Thursday night. So for people that have not seen a Limberlost live show, what can they expect from your live performance?
1: Oh, my gosh. High

0: energy. We like to make you move. We like to make you laugh. We like to keep it going. We do almost all of our originals, but we also have some pretty amazing covers. We were going to bring our 100%. We were going to blow you away. Gotta see us. We maybe do a little bit of Slave to the Grind.
1: Ooh,
0: we maybe
1: okay.
0: do a little bit of Flirting with Disaster.
1: Two very different types of songs
0: right there. But they both put the drummer into the ambulance. So.
1: Oh my gosh. Wait, what?
0: Not really. They're just okay. very high okay. intense. He always is like, you. Let's not do them back to back. But we make him sometimes. It's all for the crowd, man. Dig you it. Know.
1: Tell me the times again. Thursday.
0: We actually have one on Wednesday night down on the main strip. If you catch us at the Freedom Bar from 10 p.m. to midnight. Okay. And then the following day on Thursday, you can catch us again here at the Full Throttle from 4 p.m. to 6 p.m.
1: 4 to 6, main stage,
0: on the
1: Full
0: inside.
1: Throttle. And Wednesday evening, 10 to 12 at the Freedom Bar.
0: That's right.
1: Awesome. All right. Well, looking forward to the performances. Thanks so much for joining us and
0: Thank
1: have
0: you,
1: some
0: Terrence.
1: Great shows. Enjoy the rally.
0: Hell yeah.
1: All right. Thanks, Brittany.
0: Take care.
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8: 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The Iron Horse has the run to the line, heading out at noon with the Parowitz paint show up there through the day. Paul Coffin and Whitney Morgan take the same stage at 7. Out at the Buffalo Chip, the Bikini Beach Bike Show runs 1 to 4:30 with awards right after. Daredevil Wednesday hits the amphitheater at 6, and Lainey Wilson closes the Wolfman Jack stage at 10:30. Rob Zombie plays the Full Throttle tonight. The Black Hills rumbles at the Thunderdome at 2. 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
3: From the Waring Sturgis Ford Weather Center, I'm meteorologist Ember Sky. This afternoon brings a 50% chance of showers and thunderstorms with a high near 82. Storms continue tonight, dropping to 59. More showers and thunderstorms Thursday with a high near 76.
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0: Real Rock 100.3 The Fox, T-Stone out here at the world-famous Full Throttle Saloon with, well, guess who I ran into? Tommy London.
1: Yes.
0: Tommy, how the heck are you?
1: I am doing fantastic, man. It's always a great week here. I look forward to it all year long. This is my fourth year hosting the party here at the Full Throttle Saloon for the Big Bike Rally. It's like family now. It actually has always felt like family from day one, but it's even more of a family now.
0: You're becoming a staple just as much as motorcycles. So tell me, when you say, tell me about what all you are hosting.
1: So what that entails is I'm emceeing the whole party. There are three stages, and I run to each stage and introduce the bands and do some trivia, some giveaways, amp up the crowd, try to get them to drink more so they're more amped up.
0: Right.
1: The main stage at the end of the night is always like the biggest deal of all. We had Sammy Hagar a few nights ago who was incredible, man. Like, I've seen him before. Got a super group around him, and all those songs are so good. Joe Satriani, Michael Anthony, and
0: dude.
1: Kevin Arnoff on the drums, who played with Mellencamp and many others for years. Just the show was just perfect. And there's more to come. Lita Ford and 38 Special, I can't wait for. Rob Zombie, who I've never seen live, so I'm really excited about that. Jackal, Jesse James
0: Jackal
1: Dupree
0: Knight.
1: Brings the house down.
0: Yes, man. I'm surprised that you've never seen Rob Zombie, because you are a guy that's connected. All the time I see pictures of you with, like, oh, there he is with Sebastian Bach. It's crazy. Is it like constantly just pinch me moments where you're surrounded by these kind of people?
1: Yeah, man. What's wild was I went backstage to a few of the shows when I first started getting into radio and stuff, and all those years of hanging these guys' pictures on my walls, and they're my heroes, and now I'm playing their music, whatnot. And now when I go backstage, they're shouting my name. Yo, Tommy Longo! And I'm just like, it's weird, dude. It's really weird. But it's so much fun to hang with them. I've gone skiing with Sebastian Bach a few times. He's a great skier, by the way.
0: That's crazy.
1: Yeah.
0: Man, I bet you got just a ton of cool stories.
1: So many.
0: It's such a great honor to see you, man, and to run into you. And you do a great job of keeping the party rolling.
1: Thank you.
0: Tommy, we're going to come right back, and Tommy's going to tell us a little bit about his personal band projects. We'll get right to that here in just a few minutes. Right here on the Fox.
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4: I absolutely believe that J.J. 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

0: T-Stone rocking you along from the Full Throttle Saloon, the legendary Full Throttle Saloon with the one and only Tommy London. Tommy, tell them who you are and what you do.
1: And I'm an on-air personality, but I'll go with the on-air personality. On Sirius XM, I'm on a few channels, Ozzy's Boneyard, Hair Nation, and Classic Rewind.
0: Oh, man, all great stations, man.
1: Yeah, it's a lot of fun.
0: And there's so much freedom in that, too, man. No censorship. Right?
1: I can't say it here, but you know the words I can say. Honestly, even though we have that freedom, I don't do it as often. Because you know why? I always feel that someone has their kids in the car, and I want them to keep those channels on, not for me, but to turn a younger generation onto the music. And I never want them to say, oh, we shouldn't listen to that because of a person talking a certain way.
0: Yeah, man, I can appreciate that. Yeah. As a person who has a child, I totally get that. So that's really cool. Well, tell me about your personal stuff, and tell me about that and who's in it.
1: Yeah, so I'm a singer outside of the radio. We just launched it. It's called The Jet Setters. And me on vocals. My girlfriend is on guitar, Britt Lightning of Vixen. On bass, we have Johnny Martin from LA Guns. Wow. And on drums, Val Franco, who was the drummer in Spinal Tap 2.
0: And drummers often do spontaneously
1: this
0: combust.
1: Is true. Spinal Tap. Dropped a new song and video. You got to check it out. It's called Above the Noise. The feedback we've been getting is amazing.
0: Cool,
1: you can find it at thejetsettersband.com, on the socials, whatever. But check it out. Above the Noise by the Jet Setters.
0: All right, man. Well, you heard it right here from Tommy London himself, man. Check it out. Yeah. The Jet Setters, Above the Noise. Have a great rest of your rally, man.
1: Thank you.
0: So good to see you. Thanks for taking time to chat, man.
1: Thanks for having me.
0: You bet, brother.
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9: From the Waring Sturgis Ford Weather Center, I'm meteorologist Ember Sky. This afternoon brings a 50% chance of showers and thunderstorms with a high near 82. Storms continue tonight, dropping to 59. More showers and thunderstorms Thursday with a high near 76.
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